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1: Hey, it's Leija. It's time for Radio Scrabble. It's a weekly Thursday night show where I go into the Scrabble bag of tiles, pick a letter, and we go from there. Tonight, it's the letter H, and I picked artists. This is Habibi.

0: Herbie Hancock on Radio Woodstock. Watermelon Man. I love that song, but I really love hearing it on TV. I gotta say, I don't support Airbnb, but they have some good commercials using this song. All right, if you know, you know. Hannah Cohen, before that, with Summer Sweat. Chaim with Summer Girl, a little farewell to summer before the autumn equinox. Next week, oh my gosh, and Habibi with Nice. This is Leja, it's Radio Scrabble. We're listening to artists whose names start with H. More of that coming up.
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0: Heinz on Radio Woodstock. They're a Spanish girl group. That one's called Coffee. Also, Hippocampus, Whole, Holly Cook with Full Moon Baby. I remember my dad telling me, you don't play enough Hot Tuna. Well, there you go, Hot Tuna. Horse Girl with 2468, Hooray for the Riff Raff, and Hosier. That one's Nobody Soldier. It's Leija, if you couldn't already tell. Got a theme for tonight. It's Radio Scrabble, and the letter is H. Got a couple more songs coming up, then another hour of regular non-themed music. And then at 10, it's Too Dark for Disney with Devin.
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The Rolling Stones on Radio Woodstock, Paint It Black. Also Jesse Wells with Won't You Come Out Tonight. It's Leija. Here's one from a young homegrown band, Picnic Committee. They have a new record coming out this fall. This is called Pocket Watch.

0: Sean Rowe on Radio Woodstock from his new album Good Fiction. That's Diminishing Returns. The band before that and Picnic Committee with Pocket Watch. 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And there's a lot. There's some good stuff on there. Coming up, I've got Improvement Movement, The Replacements, and more.
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0: The Replacements on Radio Woodstock. I'll Be You. Also Improvement Movement with Still Cold and Afro-Celt Sound System. It's Leja. It is the Radio Woodstock Fall Membership Drive. Thank you to everyone who has decided to become a member or continue being a member. It really means the world. We cannot do it without you. We've got one more day of this drive. Tomorrow, we're going to be playing music from the 60s. And if you want to pledge membership, you can call during business hours. I believe the phones open at 9. Talk to a real person. And give what you're comfortable with. That's all we ask. Thank you in advance. And got one more set of music coming right up from the Womack Sisters and Marco Benevento.
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0: Queen on Radio Woodstock, Dragon Attack. You don't play that one every day. Also, Marco Benevento and the Womack Sisters with If I Let You. This is Leja. That's all I got for you this evening. Thank you so much for tuning in. Coming right up is Too Dark for Disney with Devin. And I will see you back here on Monday.
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1: Greetings. This is Too Dark for Disney. Thanks for tuning in. My name's Devin. This is my show. And I'll be here with you for the next 2 hours here on Asheville FM and also over yonder on Radio Woodstock in the Hudson Valley. So I'm currently in a shower, in a bathroom, on an island by the sea at sunrise recording this. So technically, I guess I'm in the past, but also in the future. Thanks for having your radio on. There's so much I have seen since being with you last, and I hope to express more of my sights sometime in time. I brought everything to record remotely while I'm away doing this thing I'm doing, which is seeing other things. One thing I do know for sure is that America is doing pretty much everything incorrectly, so that's just basically true. And also, I just, before pressing record here, I opened the window to look outside, and on the road was just a gaggle of goats and three horses being led by what seems to be a child doing a great job. She was doing a really great job, and it was really good to see. It was a good way to start whatever day this day is. Oh, my headphones, right. So I packed everything in my tiny suitcase to attempt this continuation of remote recording for Too Dark for Disney. And I'm much better off the cuff, as they say, because perfectionism is real. And when you're just doing something in a studio, you're just doing it and then it's there like a happening and you're done. I'm not going to do much editing here. We're going to wing it and then it's going to be over. My headphones. I opened my suitcase. I just got all this stuff out for the first time and my headphones are broken. They weren't when I packed them. I just finagled a fixing here with some band-aids and it kind of worked, and I hope I don't need the band-aids later down the line. But there really is something symbolic to when you push something down, maybe just be prepared for something to malfunction or break. I'm going to start this week's installment of Too Dark for Disney with a song that has been stuck in my head for maybe 10 days. I don't know how many days, but it's definitely been stuck in my head every single day for lots of days, which makes sense. Quite fitting. This is I'm on an Island by the Kinks on Too Dark for Disney.

Hey, you are listening to Too Dark for Disney. That was Terror Bird with Beat Off Queen off of her record Sociopaths Are Glam. I love that record. Perfectly lo-fi in my opinion. Before that, New Order with Love Vigilantes off of Low Life, which came out in 1985. PJ Harvey, The Queen, with The Words That Maketh Murder off of Let England Shake. The Stranglers with Get a Grip on Yourself. And starting this week's installment of Too Dark for Disney, The Kinks with I'm on an Island off of The Kink Controversy. Thanks for tuning in. All right, so since we last spoke, or I suppose since I last spoke to you, I walked down to a beach that is near where I am. I am, as previously mentioned, I am on a pretty remote island right now, alone. Yes, I'm alone. Did you know that? Well, now you know that. But there's a beach that is about a mile and a half down the hill, the big hill, up a hill, down a hill, back down, anyway, to a beach. And I've been going there and walking there. I enjoy it. It's nice. And I mentioned at the beginning of the show that my headphones were broken and I makeshifted a resolve, a temporary resolve of fix with Band-Aids. And somehow, when I was walking down this hill, which I've walked down many times to this beach, I bit it. I bit the pavement. I bit it so hard. And this is why I think life is so funny. I love life for reasons like this. I really, really need some Band-Aids. I really need some Band-Aids. My wrist is throbbing. There's blood. But it's okay. It'll be fine. It's just I had to share it because it's really funny to me. Do you think it's funny? Or there is something about the way that I do things that it was a pitiful fall. It was like not even a fall. It was like a trip. It wasn't anything, but it was massive as well. Somehow it was the most, it's kind of a thing I have. I don't know what it is, but nothing crazy happens, but the result is much bigger than the event that occurred. Do you know? Do you understand? Can you relate? I don't know, but I did swim in the sea, and I am making a point to say the sea because it's not the ocean. It's the sea. It's the sea, doggies. It's different. It's different than the ocean. And it was nice. It was really nice. What am I doing, you ask? Well, I'll tell you what I'm doing. What I've been doing is I like to find different rocks to sit on. Many different rocks. There's many choices of rocks to sit upon and watch the waves come in, go out, come in, go out, come in, go out. And I like to watch from different angles on different rocks. That can really take up a lot of time. I'm also developing this deep fascination with this lone horse here. I watch this horse. I enjoy watching this horse. I don't really want to claim the horse's gender. I feel like it's a female, so I'm just going to call the horse she or her. But I have no idea. I just have a feeling it's a lady horse. I watch her just walk down the hill, walk up a hill, walk down the hill. And during that process of walking up the hill and down the hill, the horse will stop and be still for long moments of time. And I enjoy watching this. I'm trying to figure out if she's stopping in the same spots every time or if it's different spots. Like, is it, you know, if you visit a grave, could there be a mental stop here of sitting with something and stopping and honoring it? Or is it just a random stand still spot? So I really enjoy doing that. I've been reading a lot. This, like I said, this island is pretty remote, so the Wi-Fi is very shoddy, which
can be quite frustrating if you're trying to find something or be found, but it can also be quite nice if you're not trying to find anything and not be found. I have been swimming laps, as they say. If they are laps, I don't really know if it's laps, if it's just in a big body of water. But I've been swimming, and oftentimes I also just lay like a corpse in the sea, on the sea, in the sea, on the sea. Is it both? Doing that, I really also enjoy watching all the cats do what they do, just living and owning the land. I'll watch a movie at night, maybe. I have my hard drive, which is how I'm doing my show, which, well, that's good to tell you if you're still there listening. I mean, since you asked, did you ask? Or no, it's okay. I'll just continue. If you listen to Too Dark for Disney at all, then you know maybe that I bring in my records, and this is a bit different because I have this hard drive, and I haven't looked at this hard drive since 2016 maybe, and it's got stuff on it from 2004 to 2016. So it's not that it's limited, it's just different than how I have been doing it for a long time. So it's kind of a nice challenge, also a bit restrictive in a way. But yes, this is Too Dark for Disney. Thanks for tuning in. I appreciate it if you're out there listening. I also just like observing things and people, and so I'm doing that a lot since you asked. What else am I doing? One thing I really like to do is just find myself in a large group of humans and listen to the humans and try to figure out all the different languages I'm hearing and what they're saying based on cadence and tone, which is difficult, but it's just my fun little game that I'm playing with myself. Here's Old Time Religion with The King of Nothing off of Witchcraft Rebellion.

Y dámosle una foto.

That was Harumi. I love the band Harumi. I love the album. It's their self-titled album put out in 1968. The track is Talk About It. Before that, Jane Birkin with Jane B. Dead Meadow with Between Me and the Ground off of Old Growth. Broadcast with Ominous Cloud. Dance Disaster Movement with I Want Your Sass off of We Are From Nowhere. That song was put on a mix CD for me by my not yet boyfriend, who became my first boyfriend, and he gave me that mix CD, and I heard that song and I loved it. It reminded me of like a no wave New York situation, but I thought, oh my God, does he want my sass? Oh my God, he might want my sass. And it was exciting. Before that, Yeah Yeah Yeahs with Art Star off of Master. Rubella Ballet with Every Second Counts, and Old Time Religion with King of Nothing started that last set of Too Dark for Disney. Thanks for tuning in. This is Too Dark for Disney. My name's Devin. This is my show. Thanks for tuning in. I appreciate you having your radio on. I just want to talk about really quickly, has anyone noticed that tomatoes just don't taste as juicy anymore? Well, I'm here to tell you that they are so juicy in other places, and that's something to think about. The produce in other places is still so juicy. Here's a song by Neil Young that is so sad and so good. Just a perfectly perfect, sad, good song, you know? Like Neil is to do. He's so good at it. I love this song so much. It's called Everybody's Alone by Neil Young and Crazy Horse on Too Dark for Disney. 3, 4.

I'll tell you what you wanna do. No way. It's no way.

0: dancing people. You are listening to Too Dark for Disney on Asheville FM and Radio Woodstock in the Hudson Valley. That was Throbbing Gristle with Convincing People off of 20 Jazz Funk Greats. Dead Can Dance before that with East of Eden, Alexander Skip Spence with All Come to Meet Her, The Ramones with I Want You Around off of Road to Ruin, which came out in 1978, Del Shannon with Two Kinds of Teardrops, which came out in 1963. I love Del Shannon, undeniable voice. That song peaked at number 5 on UK's record retailer chart and number 6 in Ireland and Hong Kong. And starting that last set of Too Dark for Disney, Neil Young and Crazy Horse with Everybody's Alone. Oh, it's true, isn't it? It feels that way sometimes, doesn't it? As mentioned, this is Too Dark for Disney. My name is Devin. Thanks for tuning in. I am recording remotely from an island on the sea, and I am happy to be alive. I hope that you are too. So much has happened since I last spoke to you. It's been 4 days. I know, time is weird, isn't it? It is weird. I found a cool beach. Some locals, finally. I finally met some people. It's hard when you're traveling alone as a person in a foreign country and you don't know the language particularly well, and there's a lot of tourism. It's hard to meet people, but I finally did, and they told me some goodies, and I feel so thankful. I went to this beach, and it was a rocky beach, and it was quite wavy, scary wavy. I actually sent my friend a voice message saying, if I die, please know that I tried to appreciate the world the best that I could. But I swam out there. I let the waves take me out there, and I just bobbed around, and I looked over at this rock, and there was a slit in the rock, and there was a perfect circle of air in the rock where you could see the sky through the circle of air. And I thought, this place is crazy. The earth is so beautiful, so beautiful. Love to experience it. Love to be here. Let's hear this cool gal for a second and then get back to music.
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You are listening to Too Dark for Disney. I am in a yurt now. Can you hear the sounds of the crickets and the wind and that rooster over there? Does it bother you? Or is it a subtle reminder of life on Earth? I've got a little bit of time left here. I will let you know what you just heard. The last song was by Chibo Matto. It's called Sugar Water off of Viva La Woman. Before that, 5678 with Handsome Man. Stiff Little Fingers with No More of That. The Mummies with You Must Fight to Live on the Planet of the Apes. Joan Jett and the Black Hearts with Be Straight. Jonathan Richman with Floatin'. And my main man, Bo Diddley with Crackin' Up, started that last set of Too Dark for Disney. Thanks for tuning in. Thanks for having your radio on. Thanks for supporting all different art forms that creatures make here on planet Earth. I'm gonna pivot a little bit, and by pivot, I mean I don't even know what I mean. I'm just gonna play something else. And this something else is by Michael Nesmith, who I love so much. I love his songwriting, and I hope you enjoy it. It's called Harmony Constant on Too Dark for Disney.

Great. That about does it for this week's installment of Too Dark for Disney. That was Arthur Russell. Before Arthur Russell was Michael Nesmith. I've got one last little ditty for you by Captain Beefheart called I Love You, You Big Dummy. Keep your radio on. Okay. Ciao, ciao.

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I love you, you big dummy. I love you, you big dummy. I love you, big dummy. Love her, nobody, nobody has love.

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I got no time for the corner boys down in the street.

tires. No tracks in the snow, just the whine of German wheels on the old Dutch road. Subwoofer pounding, trickling over the hills into the sleeping town below.

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was in the hallway drinking a glass of tea. From the other end of the hallway, a rhythm was generating. Another boy was sliding up the hallway. His gold nerves merged perfectly. He merged perfectly with the hallway. He merged perfectly. The mirror in the hallway. The boy looked at Johnny. Johnny wanted to run, but the movie kept moving as

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0: Well, I wasn't here when David lived in the Hudson Valley, but everyone tells me, you know, if you ran into him at the grocery store or at the CVS or wherever, pretty regular guy, you know, for a rock star. Modern Love on Radio Woodstock, 100.1 WDST. I'm Lenny, and I'm in for Gattine and for June this morning, and I'm so awfully glad to be here. Perhaps you heard we're doing our Radio Woodstock Fall Membership Drive, and this is it. 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This week is special because when we open up the phone lines at 9 o'clock, you get an extra special gift along with all the gifts you receive when you join our family here at WDST. I just saw that Kiefer Sutherland is going to go play on our Steeple Session stage. And one of the many benefits from becoming a member here is you get these invites to join us here in the very intimate setting of our classic old Methodist church on Highway 28 in West Hurley, New York. And Kiefer Sutherland will be here Wednesday, October 7th. Yeah, he does some really good music, too. He played Levon's a couple of months back, but he will be here. We've had so many great sessions on our stage here, and you get invites to that. Exclusive invites. You don't get them anywhere else. So until we open up the lines at 9 o'clock, if you want to get on board at RadioWoodstock.com and look at all the benefits you get from being part of the family, we would welcome that. And then after 9 o'clock this morning, there's a special gift that we're going to throw in, too. But now, we're going to get the day started. It's 6:01. It's 65, and we got sunshine today and tomorrow, and then maybe a rain out on Sunday. Great. I'm supposed to go see the Mets kill the season off on Sunday in Flushing, Queens, and we're going to get showers. But more on that later. 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
1: AP News, I'm Marcela Sanchez. The Los Angeles County District Attorney says a 36-year-old woman will be charged with murder in a fatal crash that killed two bus passengers. AP correspondent Jennifer King has more.
2: Prosecutors say an SUV driver who went the wrong way down a busy street and slammed into a city bus in the San Fernando Valley will face charges.
3: It'll be filed against Bailey Lynn Rios.
2: Los Angeles County Prosecutor Nathan Hockman.
3: Those charges will be second-degree murder charges. And an additional count of driving under the influence and reckless driving.
2: Two riders on the bus were killed, and the tragedy was compounded by the crash of a news helicopter covering the collision that killed the pilot and the reporter on board and one person on the ground. NTSB investigator Fabian Salazar says live video taken inside the helicopter could provide clues as to what happened.
4: That video is probably the most important evidence that we have discovered so far.
1: A federal judge has ordered the Kennedy Center to provide a 30 days notice before making any major physical changes to the building, including demolishing it, as President Trump has threatened. The ruling comes after it was suddenly closed to the public Wednesday. Some senators from both the Democratic and Republican parties say they were left deeply unsettled yesterday after the Pentagon's top policy advisor, Defense Undersecretary Elbridge Colby, failed to provide an expected update on the Trump administration's national defense strategy during a classified briefing. The lawmakers also say they were unsatisfied with his answers to questions about the Iran war, as well as growing concerns that Trump could deploy troops to polling places during November's midterm elections. Colby acknowledged that discussions about deploying the National Guard were taking place. This is AP News. A truck driver has gone viral for building a giant model of New York City, and you can go see it.
5: Truck driver Joe Mackin built a massive model of New York City out of balsa wood, cardboard, foam, and glue. It took him over 2 decades during his free time. His daughter told him, put it on TikTok. Then it went viral.
6: It's just a passion that I've had, I mean, since I was a kid to do it. I went on a trip when I was in first grade and I saw the panorama and the Queens Museum. And I remember talking to one of my classmates next to me. I said, you know what? I'm going to build one of these myself one day.
5: The model is 50 feet long and nearly 30 feet wide, covering all five boroughs and parts of New Jersey and Long Island, with more than 800,000 structures on it. It's on display at the Museum of the City of New York, Julie Walker, New York.
1: And I'm Marcela Sanchez, AP.
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off the top of a car and you crash into a table, he's out of his mind. Anyway, Philly zipped the Mets 3-0. Young Jared Young, concussion symptoms, scary collision with Nolan McLean with his knee. The scan was negative, thank God. Yanks are in the desert. They're in the snake pit with the D-backs tonight. Phillies and Mets in Queens. Dodger bums clinched. And they're going for their third consecutive. Packers and Jets Sunday, opening up the season for the Jets in Jersey. And Giants are in Los Angeles for Monday Night Football. Lenny Fergatine, it is 6:07. We're going up to 76 today. And 48 good sleeping weather tonight. 67, partly sunny Saturday, and then some rain coming Sunday. 65 on Highway 28 in West Hurley, New York. And what a week it's been. You know, we've been scanning the decades. We've kind of been, you know, showing you our resume over the past 5 days. Our resume of, what, 7 decades of music that we've delivered here at Radio Woodstock since 1980. 46 years ago, we got this thing started. And today, we're going to drop back to where many say it all began. We're going to pretend it's the 60s all day. You know, we can pretend it's 1969 today. So I won't be calling you dude. I will be using the word groovy a whole lot. And what we're going to do to get our morning started here at Radio Woodstock is we're going to pay tribute to a gentleman who spent a lot of time in the Hudson Valley. And you may not know him by name, or you may not know his artwork by just hearing his name, but you've seen his artwork. It was big. It was colorful. You might call it pop art. Now, I'm not an artist, so I'm not 100% sure, but it's definitely very pop-looking, you know. His name was Peter Max, and yeah, he spent a lot of time in the Hudson Valley, in Woodstock. There's a great picture online of Peter and our very own Richard Fusco and members of the Joyous Lake, folks that got the Joyous Lake started. Anyhow, Peter passed away. Peter's beautiful artwork is, I would encourage you to go online and check it out and maybe buy some of it. But in honor of Peter and his wonderful life, we're going to get very colorful with you here on our breakfast lounge at Radio Woodstock. It'll start with the Rolling Stones, Rock in Peace, Peter Max. Thanks for tuning in. Our Radio Woodstock membership drive is still in progress.

0: Getting into the colors this morning in honor of Peter Max, the great artist and former Woodstocker who spent a number of years in and around the Hudson Valley. We had Crystal Blue Persuasion, and oh my God, I just had a flashback. It's 1969. That song came out. It's on the jukebox at Danny's Pizza in Queens, New York, and I'm hanging out at the jukebox with Stephanie, and I got my first kiss. Is that TMI? I'm Lenny Fergatine. It's 6:17. We'll continue paying tribute to Peter Max with the Colors and the Beatles on Radio Woodstock.
1: In the

0: painting some colors on our, or using some colors on our canvas this morning, in memory of Peter Max, the great pop artist. Can I call him a pop artist? You know his work. You've seen his work. As a matter of fact, we were looking up some stuff yesterday, and there was a 7-Up billboard, I believe, on Route 209. It might still be there, and whenever we'd pass it, man, that's beautiful stuff. It was the work of Peter Max. And go ahead and Google him. You'll see what I'm talking about. Peter passed away at the age of 88 the other day, and he spent a lot of time in the Hudson Valley in Woodstock. 625, the Radio Woodstock Fall Membership Drive is on. Become a family member here by calling 845. Actually, no, you don't want to call that till 9 this morning when the phone lines open up. You can go to our website and check some stuff out at RadioWoodstock.com. That song by Bob Dylan from 1965. We're doing all 60s today. All week we've been going through the decades that Radio Woodstock has delivered the goods to you. Since 1980, we've been playing all kinds of music from all different decades, and today we're focusing on the 60s. So we can pretend it's 1969, so everything will come from the 60s, and I'll talk like a DJ might have talked in 1969. Maybe. Right, dude? No, I'm not going to call you dude, but I will say groovy, and I will say man a lot. So that Dylan song came from the album Bringing It All Back Home, released in April of 65. That's the one with Bob and Sally Grossman on the cover in front of the Grossman residence on Stribal Road in Bearsville. Right there, just a little bit of history. This is WDST, Lenny Frigatine. We're getting up to 76 today, 63 right now. Good morning.
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0: 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And I think I tried to play that song on my dad's harmony guitar back in 1969, and he had three words for me: practice, practice, practice. 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
1: I'm Marcela Sanchez with an AP News Minute. The Trump administration will let top Iranian officials attend next week's General Assembly meeting in New York, AP Washington correspondent Sagar Magani reports.
2: It's an unusual step, given the two nations are at war. But American officials say visas will be issued to Iran's president and top diplomat, among others. The U.S. is generally limited in what it can do to keep foreign leaders from the General Assembly, but it has in the past denied visas to leaders involved in active conflicts with the U.S. For a second straight year, a high-level Palestinian delegation is being denied visas. The State Department says the Palestinians have failed to live up to commitments under previous agreements with Israel. Sagar Magani, Washington.
1: More stories at apnews.com. I'm Marcela Sanchez.
0: It's 6:36. Buffalo rolled over the Lions in the beautiful new stadium with the real grass, man. 41-31. Philly zipped the Mets 3-0. Young Jared Young, concussion symptoms, scary collision with Nolan McLean's knee. The scan was negative. Thank goodness for that. Yanks in the desert, in the snake pit to play the Diamondbacks tonight. Phillies and the Mets in Queens, and the Dodger bums have clinched again. Packers and Jets Sunday, Giants in L.A. Monday. 63 now, sun and clouds, and mid-70s later on.
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0: Side One, Cut One, and what a debut in 1969 from Led Zeppelin. It's all 60s today, man, as we span the globe and bring you the very best from the 1960s here, the final day of our fall membership drive at Radio Woodstock, 100.1 WDST. Lenny for Greg, keeping it live, local, and independent. That's how we do it. And we're one of the few folks around that still do it. And we're awful honored to be serving you here in the Hudson Valley as we do good by the community. And, you know, we play a variety of music from seven different decades. And today we're focusing all on the 60s. 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

0: Live, local, and independent, Jimmy putting his mark on Bob Dylan's All Along the Watchtower at Radio Woodstock. Final day of our fall membership drive, and we're doing the 60s, man, all day. And I don't think 1970 or the early 70s were very kind to the Woodstock generation. On this very date, September 18th, 1970, Jimmy is found dead in the basement of his girlfriend's house. Barbiturates and alcohol, 9 times or 18 times the recommended dosage. He is 27, joining the 27 Club, or I guess almost like starting the 27 Club. Actually, we had lost Alan of Canned Heat, right? Just before that, Alan Wilson of Canned Heat. And then later in the year, Janis Joplin and then Jim Morrison. So it was Jimmy, and then Janis, and then Jim, all at the age of 27. Wow. Radio, I didn't know it was in that order. I mean, you know, you learn something new every day. So Jimmy went first, and then Janis, and then Jim. Into the 27 Club they go. Not a club none of any of us want to be in. Our fall membership drive wrapping up today, and after 9 o'clock, the phone lines will be open. Until then, you go to RadioWoodstock.com and join the family here. Help us keep it going, as Levon might say. Here's the news at 7 o'clock. 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
1: AP News, I'm Marcela Sanchez. Warren Buffett is stepping down as chairman of Berkshire Hathaway after serving in the role for more than 50 years. The company says the 96-year-old will become chairman emeritus and will take on his new role immediately. His son Howard will become Berkshire Hathaway's new chairman. The Trump administration will let top Iranian officials attend next week's General Assembly meeting in New York. AP Washington correspondent Sagar Magani has more.
2: It's an unusual step, given the two nations are at war. But American officials say visas will be issued to Iran's president and top diplomat, among others. The U.S. is generally limited in what it can do to keep foreign leaders from the General Assembly, but it has in the past denied visas to leaders involved in active conflicts with the U.S. For a second straight year, a high-level Palestinian delegation is being denied visas. The State Department says the Palestinians have failed to live up to commitments under previous agreements with Israel. Sagar Magani, Washington.
1: The top official at the U.S. Postal Service says the agency has stopped work on developing a controversial computer system that was central to President Trump's effort to limit mail voting. The move comes after the Supreme Court rejected his executive order earlier this week. Postmaster General David Steiner also declined to take a position on Trump's policy, presenting himself as the leader of an independent agency of the executive branch. Asian shares mostly rose today, getting a lift from a rally on Wall Street, as well as declining oil prices. European benchmarks slipped in early trading. U.S. shares were set to drift higher. This is AP News. Russia has started 3 days of voting in a parliamentary election that's set to cement the Kremlin's power. AP correspondent Charles de Ledesma has more.
3: Russians have begun 3 days of voting in the country's first wartime parliamentary election, which features virtually no opposition and is all but certain to secure the Kremlin's political dominance. Authorities have spread the election over the weekend in a bid to boost turnout among the 111 million eligible voters, and has even allowed electronic balloting. The Kremlin wants the parliamentary election, the first since the start of the Ukraine invasion, to underline public support for the war and give a veneer of legitimacy to its actions. It sought to avoid any political risks by stamping out even the slightest sign of dissent. I'm Charles de Ledesma.
1: More on this at apnews.com. I'm Marcela Sanchez, AP.
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0: Yeah, man, no artificial turf in Buffalo. They got the real grass, man. That beautiful new stadium with the Bills rolling over the Lions last night, 41-31. Josh Allen, wow, he's incredible. Philly zipped the Mets 3-0. Young Jared Young has concussion symptoms with a scary collision with Nolan McLean's knee. The scan was negative, thank God. Yanks are in the desert playing the D-backs in the snake pit. Phillies and Mets in Queens. Dodger bums have clinched again, going for their third in a row. And Packers and the Jets, Sunday home opener for the Jets. And the Giants are in L.A. for Monday Night Football. The reason it feels the way it feels is because your humidity is at 93%, dew point at 61, and at 62 degrees up to, the mid-70s later on in the Hudson Valley and the Catskills, 48 on the overnight tonight, sun and clouds, and upper 60s for tomorrow, for Saturday. And then looks like rain out theater for Sunday. Great, I'm supposed to go to Queens and help kill the Mets season. One they want to forget, and it could be rain out theater, Mets and Phillies this weekend, the last home games at Citi Field. Okay, so again, 62 degrees on Tinker Street in Woodstock, New York. We are celebrating the 60s all day as we wrap up our Radio Woodstock Fall Membership Drive. 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

0: Coming up to 7:18, Lenny Fergatine and June here at Radio Woodstock 100.1 WDST, the one and only. Our fall membership drive concluding today as we salute the 60s man all day. And there she is, the first woman into the Rock and Roll Hall of Fame, inducted in 1987. Yep, Aretha. 18 competitive Grammy Awards, nominated 44 times. Cash only. I love this about Aretha. I think Chuck Berry used to do that too. Cash only. She famously insisted on being paid in cash up front before going on stage to avoid getting cheated. Because many artists back in the day were, in fact, I don't have the $500 that I was expecting to pay. Musicians have been, you know, that's been like a long-standing routine with musicians not getting their fair share throughout the years. So good job by Aretha saying, cash up front, dude, or I ain't playing, or cash up, dude, man, or I ain't playing. There's no dudes today. It's all man, because we salute the 60s all day on WDST. Thank you for being a member. Thank you for thinking about being a member and going to RadioWoodstock.com. All kinds of benefits. And one of the latest benefits I saw, well, you get invited to the Steeple Session shows. Just announced, Kiefer Sutherland coming to the Radio Woodstock stage. We have a very intimate setting here at the Old Methodist Church on Highway 28 in West Hurley, New York. Our Steeple Sessions are shows on our stage for a intimate audience, is the best way to put it. And you get invites to those shows. You get first crack at those shows. Kiefer Sutherland just announced Wednesday, October 7th. Go to RadioWoodstock.com, join the family, or talk to a real live human being after 9 o'clock this morning. We'll open the phone lines and have something special to give you as well. 62 degrees on Tinker Street in Woodstock, and we'll be in the mid-70s later on and humid.
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0: Oh, yeah, we, you know, we like to play the happy songs, the sad songs, and then there's ones like that. That's Wooden Ships from CSN, Crosby, Stills, and Nash, written by David and Stephen and Paul Kantner of The Airplane. And let's see, it appeared on the debut in 69 from CSN, also on The Airplane's 1969 album Volunteers. And Neil Young joined CSN at Woodstock, and that was the last song that closed out their electric set 57 summers ago. We're doing the 60s all day today, our Radio Woodstock Fall Membership Drive. 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It's now 7:32. It's Lenny Fergatine, and we've got the Van Cleek's Clue coming up. 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
1: AP Sports, I'm Mike Hempen. Josh Allen accounted for 5 touchdowns as the Bills beat the Lions 41-31 Monday night in the first regular season game at Highmark Stadium. Correspondent Denny Kapp reports.
2: Allen threw for 248 yards and 3 touchdowns while running for 69 yards and 2 more to help the Bills win their inaugural game at the new Highmark Stadium. James Cook scampered for 135 yards and a score as Bills became just the third team in NFL history to start a season 2-0 despite giving up 30 points in each of those games.
1: In college football, Pittsburgh beat Syracuse 27-13. Baseball, the Dodgers defeated Cincinnati 8-2 to clinch their 5th consecutive National League West title and 13th in the past 14 seasons. Hockey star Alex Ovechkin says he's for peace and love after the Russian appeared in an ad for a party aligned with Vladimir Putin. I'm Mike Hempen, AP Sports.
0: Man, you stole my thunder. Here's the Athletics on Radio Woodstock. Phillies zip the Mets 3-0. Young Jared Young, the first baseman, concussion symptoms after a scary collision with Nolan McLean's knee. Thank God the results of the scan was negative, so no concussion. Yanks are in the desert in the snake pit to play the Diamondbacks tonight. Yep, it's 115 outside and 79 degrees inside the ballpark for the Diamondbacks. Phillies and Mets in Queens. And as mentioned, the Dodger bums have clinched. Packers and Jets Sunday. Giants in L.A. Monday. 63 degrees in Poughkeepsie. Mid-70s and humid. Sun and clouds later on. Partly sunny, upper 60s tomorrow. And then rainout theater happening on Sunday. The clue is coming up.
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0: Okay, just about 7:37 now. Lenny Forgatine and for June here at Radio Woodstock, 100.1 WDST. And it's time for the clue. 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Since we're doing the 60s, here's a 60s trivia question for you. By the way, 845-679-WDST, if you know the answer. We'll put you in the running for a pair of concert tickets here in the Hudson Valley. A great show, and somebody's going to be going to a great show courtesy of Van Cleek's and WDST. Okay, let's see. It was September. What's the date on this? It was September of 1960, and the first animated series in prime time happened on ABC TV. What famous cartoon premiered in September of 1960 on ABC TV? Let's see who we got here. Radio Woodstock. Hi, who's this?
7: Hello.
0: Hi, who's this? Can she hear me? Can you hear me? Can you hear me? Can you hear me? No, she can't hear me. Let's see. Radio Woodstock, can you hear me?
7: Yes.
0: And who's that?
7: It's the Flintstones.
0: Of course it's the Flintstones. Who's this?
7: Hey, it's Joe.
0: Hey, Joe, where are you calling from?
7: Danbury, Connecticut.
0: Awesome. Can you give me a yabba-dabba-doo?
7: Oh, yabba-dabba-dabba-dabba-doo.
0: With
7: hey,
0: a little,
7: Wilma.
0: With a little bit more feeling there, would you?
7: A little more feeling?
0: Yeah.
7: Yabba-dabba-dabba-dabba-doo.
0: That'll work. Hey, Joe, thank you. Hang on the line just a second. This is Radio Woodstock, Flintstones.

0: Was it about LSD? I don't know. The jury's still out on that one, isn't it? Beatles and Lucy, I'm Home, Radio Woodstock, 100.1 WDST. Lenny Fergatine coming up on 7:52, 8 before 8. And it's the final day of our Radio Woodstock fall membership drive. Oh, it's a good one. It's all 60s today. We salute the 60s, where so much of this all began. Seven decades of rock. I think we started Monday in the 2000s, and then from the 90s to the 80s to the 70s to the 60s today. And some of your hosts and hostesses say it best here. Jim Router describes Radio Woodstock as independent and unique in a time of uniformity and mediocrity. Bravo, Jim. Our John Moses, who you hear here Sundays, middays, he believes locally owned, homegrown radio helps cultivate a stronger, more connected community. Yeah, we like to call it the original social media here. 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And Arlasia, who's in every weeknight at 7 o'clock. 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We champion local artists. And where else can you hear a Lana Del Rey song right next to a Led Zeppelin song? 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So we did Zeppelin earlier. 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

0: mountain.
1: Oh, there is. I hope there's a mountain jam. First, there is a mountain, 1967, saluting and celebrating the 60s all day, the final day of our Radio Woodstock Fall Membership Drive. That is Donovan at WDST. I'm Lenny Block. It is 8:02. I'm in for Gatine and June today, and we have the news. 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
2: AP News, I'm Marcela Sanchez. Warren Buffett is stepping down as chairman of Berkshire Hathaway after serving in the role for more than 50 years. The company says the 96-year-old will become chairman emeritus and will take on his new role immediately. His son Howard will become Berkshire Hathaway's new chairman. The Trump administration will let top Iranian officials attend next week's General Assembly meeting in New York. AP Washington correspondent Sagar Magani has more.
3: It's an unusual step, given the two nations are at war. But American officials say visas will be issued to Iran's president and top diplomat, among others. The U.S. is generally limited in what it can do to keep foreign leaders from the General Assembly, but it has in the past denied visas to leaders involved in active conflicts with the U.S. For a second straight year, a high-level Palestinian delegation is being denied visas. The State Department says the Palestinians have failed to live up to commitments under previous agreements with Israel. Sagar Magani, Washington.
2: The top official at the U.S. Postal Service says the agency has stopped work on developing a controversial computer system that was central to President Trump's effort to limit mail voting. The move comes after the Supreme Court rejected his executive order earlier this week. Postmaster General David Steiner also declined to take a position on Trump's policy, presenting himself as the leader of an independent agency of the executive branch. Asian shares mostly rose today, getting a lift from a rally on Wall Street, as well as declining oil prices. European benchmarks slipped in early trading. U.S. shares were set to drift higher. This is AP News. Russia has started 3 days of voting in a parliamentary election that's set to cement the Kremlin's power. AP correspondent Charles Deledesma has more.
4: Russians have begun 3 days of voting in the country's first wartime parliamentary election, which features virtually no opposition and is all but certain to secure the Kremlin's political dominance. Authorities have spread the election over the weekend in a bid to boost turnout among the 111 million eligible voters and has even allowed electronic balloting. The Kremlin wants the parliamentary election, the first since the start of the Ukraine invasion, to underline public support for the war and give a veneer of legitimacy to its actions. It's sought to avoid any political risks by stamping out even the slightest sign of dissent. I'm Charles Deledesma.
2: 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I'm Marcela Sanchez, AP
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1: 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Phillies zipped the Mets 3-0. Yanks are in the desert tonight with the D-backs. Phillies and Mets in Queens. Dodger bums clinched, going for their third in a row. Boo. Packers and Jets Sunday, Giants in Los Angeles to play the Rams. on Monday. And we've dipped to 61. Humidity still up there at 91% in the Hudson Valley. And your dew point at 61 as well. Sun and clouds today and mid-70s. Sun and clouds, upper 60s tomorrow. Rain happening Sunday. Again, 61 degrees in Kingston and 62 in Poughkeepsie. Okay, it is now 8:07 at WDST, last day of our Radio Woodstock Fall Membership Drive. We thank you if you've signed up, if you've been a supporting member. 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

enjoying it today or a trip, but we do have membership in our community here with Radio Woodstock, the original social media. On Sunday night, John Fogerty and Steve Winwood played at Bethel Woods. And I've heard from a number of people what an incredible time it was. They both are in incredible shape and great voice. And I'm looking over Winwood's set list at Bethel Woods, and I see all the usual suspects: Back in the High Life, Dear Mr. Fantasy, Gimme Some Lovin', Higher Love. He opened with Glad, and then the next song was a cover from Blind Faith on Radio Woodstock.

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0: And we'll be right here, 824, Lenny Fergatine at Radio Woodstock. I was about to tell you after that Who song that, Roger sang at one point, "Hope I Die Before I Get Old," and he's still doing it into his early 80s, and that's good. We are playing 60s music all day today, the Radio Woodstock Fall Membership Drive. This is our last day. We started with the 2000s on Monday. We did the 90s, 80s, 70s, and today all 60s. And we'll encourage you to go to RadioWoodstock.com to get lots of information there, and you can sign up to be a part of the family. Or you can wait till 9 this morning, a little bit more than half an hour, talk to Vicki and Wayne. They'll be manning the phones, and they will take your phone calls and also give you a very, very cool limited edition WDST Heather Stormblue Radio Woodstock t-shirt that you can't get anywhere else. It's a beauty. So that's at 9 o'clock this morning. This next song from the Byrds, co-written by Gene Clark and Jim McGuinn, we know him as Roger, and David Crosby. No, it was not about drugs. Allegedly not about drugs. It was about their first flight to England and their very stressful 1965 tour, The Byrds on Radio Woodstock.

0: Inspired by numerous anti-war protests from 1968, Rolling Stones, 60s all day today, Radio Woodstock Fall Membership Drive. That's our last day today. Thank you so much for being a part of it and listening all week. I know you've been there. We started on Monday in the 2000s, and we're wrapping up today in the 60s. It is now 8:33. It's Lenny Fergatina, WDST, with the news supported by the law firm of Minetti & Minetti. Heard on a bike, call Alex and Mike, 845-6000, online, Minetti.law.
1: From around the world, these are the latest AP international news headlines. Iran says it struck a Togo flag oil tanker, the Trend, for what it calls an illegal attempt to pass through the Strait of Hormuz. Hundreds of thousands of Iranians are rallying in the biggest government-organized show of defiance since the war began. Those in Friday's march in Tehran are pledging readiness to take up arms after the US and Israel attacked in February. A powerful bomb has exploded at a mosque near police offices in northwestern Pakistan, killing at least 15 people and wounding over 50 others. Russians have begun 3 days of voting in the country's first wartime parliamentary election. It's a heavily managed election featuring virtually no opposition in order to secure the Kremlin's political dominance. Authorities are wanting to boost turnout among the 111 eligible voters and have even allowed electronic balloting. I'm Charles Thilatesma.
0: Real grass, man. They got real grass in Buffalo, New York at the new stadium, and the Bills rolled over the Lions 41-31 in Thursday night football last night. And, Ryan Fitzpatrick has a real beard, too. Philly zipped the Mets 3-0. And the Yanks are in the desert tonight to play the D-backs. They were off. Phillies and Mets in Queens. The Dodger bums clinched again. Packers and Jets Sunday. Giants in Los Angeles for Monday night football. And it's 62 degrees in Poughkeepsie. Mid-70s to upper 70s later today. Sun and clouds. And tonight we'll be in the mid-40s for the Hudson Valley and the Catskill Mountains. Tomorrow, sun and clouds, upper 60s, and it could be rain-out theater on Sunday. 62, Poughkeepsie.
2: Hurt on a bike? Call Alex and Mike. This is Alex Minetti.
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0: I like that. Just be nice. Coming up on 8:37, Lenny Fergatina at Radio Woodstock. Some of you have been on the fence throughout the week, maybe riding the rail, deciding whether you're going to become a member of Radio Woodstock and be a part of the family here with all the incredible benefits you get for signing up, including we just announced another Steeple Session show. It's Kiefer Sutherland. Yeah, he plays music too, and he's real good. He'll be on our Steeple Session stage on October 7th. Is that the date? Yep, Wednesday, October 7th. And, yeah, you'll get an invite to that if you sign up and join the family here at WDST. We have for you, after 9 this morning, if you call us at 845-679-7600 and sign up, a absolutely exclusive and beautiful super soft Heather Storm Blue t-shirt. Is Wayne wearing one? Is Vicky wearing one? They're going to be manning the phones after 9 o'clock this morning. 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And in the words of Levon, keep it going. Radio Woodstock. Stuck in the 60s all day. We love it.

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1: 57 glorious summers ago. That wasn't a hologram. That really was Carlos on stage at the original Woodstock, 1969. Right down over there, Sullivan County at Max's place at the farm. With 500,000 folks joining in. 500,000 real humans. And real humans are what you hear at WDST because you're human. 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I know Wayne, I think Vicky's still in. Yeah, there's Wayne. Wayne, where's that? You got to wear that t-shirt, man. Wayne will man the phones with Vicky, and they'll be happy to talk to you. They're not AI. They're real human beings, you know. 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

0: Burritos for everyone. 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It's Lenny Fergatine, and those are the Flying Burrito Brothers, Graham Parsons and the crew, and Hot Burrito number 2. 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You know what? 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
1: AP News. I'm Marcela Sanchez. An immigration officer is set to appear in federal court for allegedly lying to investigators about what happened in the shooting of a Venezuelan man. Julio Cesar Sosa Celis survived the shooting, which happened during the immigration crackdown in Minneapolis earlier this year. Immigration and Customs Enforcement Officer Christian Castro's federal hearing comes a day after he appeared in state court on assault charges and was released from custody. Health Secretary Robert F. Kennedy Jr. told an anti-vaccine activist group he once chaired about the work done by the Trump administration. The AP's Ed Donahue reports it was Kennedy's first appearance before the Children's Health Defense Conference since he became health secretary.
2: Let me be clear, you have a strong and steadfast friend at the White House.
3: Kennedy hailed the administration's steps to scale back vaccine guidance and reassure activists he's working to turn their priorities into policy.
2: We've accomplished in 19 months, which was things that would have seemed unthinkable 2 years ago.
3: Kennedy boasted about moves to downsize the childhood vaccination schedule and reshape a key vaccine advisory board, steps that have since been blocked by a judge.
2: We have not taken vaccines away from anyone. We have preserved access. We have started asking the questions that you and millions of American parents have been asking.
3: Critics say the moves risk stoking vaccine hesitancy and sowing confusion following the COVID-19 pandemic. Ed Donahue, Washington.
1: A federal judge has ordered the Kennedy Center to provide a 30-day notice before making any major physical changes to the building, including demolishing it, as President Trump has threatened. Warren Buffett has stepped down as Berkshire Hathaway's chairman, a post he's held since 1970. This is AP News.
4: AP Sports, I'm Mike Hempen. Josh Allen accounted for 5 touchdowns as the Bills beat the Lions 41-31 Monday night in the first regular season game at Highmark Stadium. Correspondent Denny Kapp reports.
5: Allen threw for 248 yards and 3 touchdowns while running for 69 yards and 2 more to help the Bills win their inaugural game at the new Highmark Stadium. James Cook scampered for 135 yards and a score as Bills became just the third team in NFL history to start a season 2-0, despite giving up 30 points in each of those games.
4: In college football, Pittsburgh beat Syracuse 27-13. Baseball, the Dodgers defeated Cincinnati 8-2 to clinch their 5th consecutive National League West title and 13th in the past 14 seasons. Hockey star Alex Ovechkin says he's for peace and love after the Russian appeared in an ad for a party aligned with Vladimir Putin. I'm Mike Hempen, AP Sports.
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0: Yep, Buffalo playing on the real grass, man. No artificial turf in the new stadium. Beat the Lions 41-31 last night. Phillies zipped the Mets 3-0. Yankees are in the desert tonight against the Arizona Diamondbacks. Phillies and Mets in Queens. Dodger bums clinched. Packers and Jets Sunday. Giants in Los Angeles for Monday Night Football. Nice looking Friday for our last day of the Radio Woodstock Fall Membership Drive. Get out and enjoy the sunshine, some clouds, mid to upper 70s, 48 tonight. Mix of sun and clouds, only 67 tomorrow. There's the 60s for you. And then some rain, looks like rain out theater on Sunday. 62 degrees, Tinker Street, Woodstock, Jesse, Colin Young, and the Youngbloods. 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

0: James, I have to ask you one serious question here. I understand you already have started divorce proceedings. Does that mean that you're now eligible?
1: I'm eligible. I'm single. I want to mingle.
0: You want to mingle?
1: Yeah.
0: Now, the women love you when you get out there. Why do you think that is?
1: What'd you say?
0: The women love you when you get out there.
1: Why is that, ladies?
0: Well, I'm asking you.
1: Huh? Because I look good.
0: Why do you think that is?
1: I smell good. I feel good.

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0: Well, now you don't think of Yes necessarily as a 60s band. That one came out in 69. And long before the Police did Every Little Thing, Yes did Every Little Thing on Radio Woodstock 100.1 WDSD. Our fall membership drive comes to a close later today. You have until 6 o'clock tonight to join up, join the family, help us keep it going. 845-679-7600. We played you James Brown in that last set. A great track, and that was called Out of Sight. And perhaps you know of some of those wonderful 60s expressions. Out of sight, groovy, boss. I look at this t-shirt we're giving away today, and I would say it's somewhere in between boss and groovy. It's a super soft Heather Storm Blue t-shirt featuring a collectible throwback Radio Woodstock logo, a classic fit shirt that can be yours when you sign up and join the family and become a member and a supporter of the live, local, and independent radio station we call Radio Woodstock. 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
3: My name is John Sung. 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I hit it broadside and was thrown from my bike. 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

0: Mike Bloomfield, electric guitar, Al Cooper, Hammond organ, some guy named Bob on Radio Woodstock, 100.1 WDST. All 60s, all the time. Well, for today. 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And thanks as well to Minetti and Minetti, the law firm. Heard on a bike, call Alex and Mike, 845-6000, online, Minetti.law. I'm Lenny Block. It is a hoot picking out the tunes for you. I've been in for Greg Gattine and for June and for everybody here at WDST. You know, we say live, local, and independent. We don't just throw that around. We're live on the radio with you. And Asia is live next with the 10 at 10. And then Justin. And then Leisha and Xavier. And, you know, we're not AI. We're real human beings. We live locally. 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And yeah, Asia's coming up here next, and I'm going to be back with you tomorrow. I think we have a guest DJ in the 1 o'clock hour tomorrow, Saturday. So I do hope you join us. Lenny Block, I love you. 10 at 10, next.
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0: 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We heard from Irma Thomas from 1964, Time Is On My Side, Cream, Roy Orbison, Dusty Springfield, Jackie Wilson. We heard Tommy James and the Shondells, Billie Holiday, some Kank, Stevie, The Who. And yes, you are right. We are in the 60s all day today. And we're heading back as well in the lunch lounge. 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

0: From 1961, written by Willie Nelson, but forever tied to Patsy Cline, Crazy on Radio Woodstock. Simon and Garfunkel, Bobby Gentry with Ode to Billy Joe, and yes, you are right, we are in the 60s today on our final day of our membership drive. 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One of the best perks of being a Radio Woodstock member is the chance to join us for a steeple session. Private, intimate performance right here at the station with this small group of listeners in the room. It's more than a concert. You get to hear the songs up close, hear the stories behind them, and you really get to know the artist in a way you normally don't. We welcome so many incredible artists. Just to name a few, in the past year, Gail Ann Dorsey, Gary Louris of the Jayhawks, the New Pornographers, Guster, the Mammals, Sundub, so many others. We can keep naming them, and we have plenty more to get to. We have Adam Wiener from Low Cut Connie next week. Couple of weeks from now, Kiefer Sutherland. 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Checking in on our Hudson Valley weather. 68 right now here in Woodstock. Sun is shining. 76 for the high. Plenty of sun today. Partly cloudy tonight with a low of 48, and tomorrow a few clouds, otherwise mostly sunny and a high of 67. 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

0: Radio Woodstock 100.1 with a little late 60s San Francisco psychedelia with Grateful Dead, Saint Stephen, twisty, mystical, and exactly the kind of song that made the Dead feel like they were building their own universe in real time. Johnny Cash, and we all sang along to Louie Louie from the Kingsmen. And if you've been listening, then you know we are in the 60s all day today on our final day of the fall 2026 membership drive. And today being the last day, we got a good thank you gift. It's good today. It's a super soft, bluish, gray, classic fit t-shirt. And it also has this great throwback Radio Woodstock logo that just feels right. And it was made especially for this membership drive. And since we're officially on the final day, now would be an excellent time to stop thinking about becoming a member and actually do it. 845-679-7600. I promise it won't take any time at all and you'll feel really good about doing it. 845-679-7600. 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

Okay, okay. Yes. Sly and the Family Stone, one of the great late 60s band, basically helping invent a whole new language for what popular music could sound like. 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Become a member today. And again, we're staying deep in the decade, but we're going to start taking the scenic route. Down to Brazil for Os Mutantes, part of the wild, colorful Tropicália movement of the late 60s. This is a good one. A Minha Menina. Fuzzy guitars, sunshine, and just the right amount of weird.

sight, sound, smell or touch the something inside that we need so much. 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The wonder of flowers to be covered and then to burst up through tarmac to the sun again. Or to fly to the sun without burning a wing. 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

0: 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Moody Blues, Os Mutantes in 1968 with Aminia Menina. 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While I have you, checking in on today's Hudson Valley weather, 71 right now, 75 is the high for today. Some clouds this morning, which will give way to a generally sunny day. Partly cloudy tonight with a low of 47, and tomorrow sunny with a few passing clouds and a high of 67. 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

0: Radio Woodstock 100.1. Graham Nash, We Can Change the World. And Chicago in there. We heard from Taj Mahal from the late 60s with a reminder that the 60s weren't only about psychedelia and protest songs. Sometimes the revolution was just a porch, a guitar, and a fishing pole. And the Lemon Spoonful from 1966 with Daydream. 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

magic got that load. John up, gone higher, all aboard. I'ma take my seat right way back. I'm gonna bring it on home. Bring it on home to you. Watch out, memory.

0: Radio Woodstock 100.1. I know you like that one. Ramblin' Gamblin' Man from 1969, the Bob Seger System, Zeppelin and Bob Marley and the Wailers would Stop the Train. Some early Wailers magic right there, originally written and sung by Peter Tosh. And just a great reminder of how deep the group's roots ran before reggae became a global sound. It's Asia. We got a lunch lounge with your 60s song requests to get to as we continue all day long in that decade. Think about your streaming subscriptions. They just keep getting more expensive. But the price of turning on Radio Woodstock is still exactly the same. It's free. And unlike an algorithm, we actually live here. The people behind these microphones, like me, like Lenny, like Justin, like Greg, we live here. We know this community because we're part of it. 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
1: AP News. Good morning, I'm Ed Donahue. Early in-person voting for the midterm started today in Virginia.
2: I want the current administration out of here.
1: With President Trump in mind, Nancy Bristow was out early in Fairfax County, Virginia, near Washington, to vote.
2: I think it's going to take us years to get back to where we were. I'm horrified at what he's doing to Washington, both with our with our important monuments and so forth, and climate change. Don't get me started.
1: Election administrators say they're prepared and confident the vote will be accurate and secure. Voters in a handful of other states, including Idaho, Minnesota, and South Dakota, can cast absentee ballots in person, typically at a local election office or voting center. Hundreds of thousands of people are at Iran's biggest government-organized rally since the war began. Marcher Moteza Kamalu says these Trump comments that Iranians want to make a deal are just words. We have no negotiations with the murderer of our martyred leader. No way. We have no negotiations with them, no deal, and no peace. Iran claims it struck an oil tanker in the Strait of Hormuz. UN Secretary General Antonio Guterres' term runs out at the end of the year. He tells the AP there is a huge geopolitical divide and paralysis in the Security Council.
3: Many countries say if superpowers can violate the law, why can't we? And so what we are seeing around the world is more and more situations in which countries simply do not care. They do whatever they want, knowing that there will be total impunity.
1: Guterres warns of runaway artificial intelligence, climate change, and escalating inequality. 96-year-old Warren Buffett is stepping down as chairman of Berkshire Hathaway. It's the next step of the transition at the top of the $1 trillion conglomerate Buffett has led for more than six decades. This is AP News. A little Big Apple. A much smaller version of New York City is on display in New York City. Here's the AP's Julie Walker.
4: Truck driver Joe Mackin built a massive model of New York City out of balsa wood, cardboard, foam, and glue. It took him over two decades during his free time. His daughter told him, put it on TikTok. Then it went viral.
5: It's just a passion that I've had, I mean, since I was a kid to do it. I went on a trip when I was in first grade and I saw the panorama and the Queen's Museum. And I remember talking to one of my classmates next to me. I said, you know what, I'm going to build one of these myself one day.
4: The model is 50 feet long and nearly 30 feet wide, covering all five boroughs and parts of New Jersey and Long Island, with more than 800,000 structures on it. It's on display at the Museum of the City of New York. Julie Walker, New York.
1: And I'm Ed Donahue, AP
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0: 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We are in the 60s today and continuing with your 60s song requests. And the 60s had some serious range. Motown, folk, British Invasion, garage rock, soul, psychedelia, surf, country. Everybody seemed to be pulling from everybody else. The music was moving fast. The curiosity is something that we still try to keep alive here at Radio Woodstock. And today being the final day of our Radio Woodstock membership drive. If you've been thinking all week, I need to join, I'm curious what this membership is all about, today is the day. Today is the day. 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

0: 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We're in the 60s all day today, and we are mixing up your 60s favorites, your requests. Janis Joplin with Maybe. That's her first album after leaving Big Brother and the Holding Company in 1969 with horn heavy, definitely a more soulful sound than what came before. A lot of requests for Janis, for Jackie, for Patton Saugerties, for Ralph, for James, for Louis C. We heard Tim Buckley with Buzzin' Fly from 1969's Happy Sad for Donna. The Beau Brummels from 65 with Just a Little. That one for Chris and Lynn and for Gordy, who wanted to hear some Beau Brummels today. The Association, Never My Love from 1967. BMI named it the second most played song on American radio and television of the 20th century. Wow. That one for Jacob on email. And we started things off with Peter, Paul, and Mary Leaving on a Jet Plane from 1969 in December. Their version became the trio's first and only Billboard Hot 100 number one back in December 69. That one for Jomo, who is out and about in the Hudson Valley, wrote a nice little email and warmed my heart. Became a member as well. So thank you, Jomo. We're with you. We're with you today. We're with you every day. And we got more of your 60s song requests to get to. 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

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And I mean every word of it. 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

0: Radio Woodstock 100.1. We're in the Lunch Lounge today, mixing up your 60s song requests live from 1964 at Carnegie Hall. Nina Simone, Mississippi Goddamn, one of the defining protest songs of the civil rights era, requested by a lot of requests for Nina today. We went with this one for John B. on Facebook. We also heard from the Dave Clark Five from 1963, Little British Invasion Joy with Glad All Over for Tom L. and for Bob E. for John and Tivoli. The Monkees with Daydream Believer for Tom L. and Ken. We heard John Lee Hooker with a Little 60s Blues with Boom Boom for Mark H. Dion with Runaway, Runaround Sue, just one of many Susie tunes out of the 60s. I'm sure you'll hear more of them today, from 1961 for Ronnie S. and the Ronettes with Be My Baby from 1963, one of the defining girl group records of the decade, with Ronnie Spector's voice right at the center and that unmistakable wall of sound production behind her. Thank you, Leo, Benjamin K, Jen D on email. Radio Woodstock has always been a little bit about looking backward and a whole lot about listening forward. And we love these records from the 60s. But we're just as excited about the song that showed up in our inbox like yesterday. 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
0: 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We're in the Lunch Lounge today with your song requests. We're calling this week 7 Decades in 5 Days, but really it's one long reminder that music keeps connecting all of us across time. 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

0: 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We're in the Lunch Lounge with your 60s song request, The Turtles with Happy Together, one of the great 1967 Sunshine Pop records. It became their only number one hit and knocked the Beatles' Penny Lane out of their top spot. Kevin C., Linda R., Paula, and Jerry all wanted to hear The Turtles. We heard Dick Dale with Mr. Lou from 1962 for Eileen and Alexander. Had to play some Herman's Hermits from 1966 for Emma H. on email. John Fred and his Playboy Band with Judy in Disguise with Glasses from 1967 for Chris V. Count Five with Psychotic Reaction from 1966 for Mike D and for Cliff on email. What a great Lunch Lounge today. A decade that reminded us just how powerful music can be when it's bold and curious and a little rebellious. And before we go, I really want to make one last ask. 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
1: 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We'll be right back.

0: I know you were singing along, and you're allowed to. We're in the 60s all day today. The Temptations with My Girl, The Yardbirds, Eddie Floyd, Aretha. One thing this week has really driven home for me is just how much music we carry around with us. Songs from decades ago can still hit just as hard, while something released yesterday can suddenly become the thing you can't stop playing. 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What is happening outside? It is a beautiful, beautiful day here in Woodstock. Sun is shining. 76 right now, 77 is the high for today. Partly cloudy tonight with a low of 48, and partly cloudy tomorrow, but sun in and out all day with a high of 67. 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
1: What? What's it say? 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This one's called Room to Move. 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

0: 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What's going on? John Mayall, the Rolling Stones, and Pink Floyd. We made it all the way back to the 60s today, the final stop on our journey through the decades, and more importantly, the final day of our fall membership drive. 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

0: We're living in the 60s today. Radio Woodstock 100.1. Neil Young with Cowgirl in the Sand from 1969's Everybody Knows This Is Nowhere. It's long, it's loose, it's hypnotic. It's just one of those tracks where the guitar just keeps stretching out until the whole thing feels like it might drift off the map. And we also heard from the Beatles with Rain from Revolver. We're in our final day of our Radio Woodstock membership, Fall Drive 2026. And for me, this drive isn't really about the t-shirt or any of the gifts we're giving away this week. Those are just our thank yous. What matters is having people in this community say that I want Radio Woodstock to stay independent. I want this here. 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

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And somewhere in there is the one that takes you right back. 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

0: Radio Woodstock 100.1, a little late 60s boogie from Canned Heat. 1968's On the Road Again. We also heard from Santana, Barry McGuire with Eve of Destruction, Bob Dylan. We are clearly in the 60s all day today on our final day of our fall membership drive. And if you've been meaning to become a member all week, now's your chance. 845-679-7600, 845-679-7600, or you can simply do it online at RadioWoodstock.com. 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

Radio Woodstock 100.1 took you to 1964 with Sam Cooke, Another Saturday Night. And traffic from 67 with Dear Mr. Fantasy. It's Asia. Good afternoon. 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And one thing I love about spending the day in the 60s is thinking about how much of Woodstock's identity was built around artists finding each other, sharing ideas, making music here. That's something I get to feel every day with Homegrown, meeting the musicians who are making records, playing shows, and creating the next chapter of this area's music story. So, that being said, if supporting local artists and keeping a real connection between this station and the music being made around us matters to you, become a member at RadioWoodstock.com or 845-679-7600. That support is what lets us keep the opening, keep us opening the door to so many great artists in this region. And today, in Homegrown, we're going to keep with the 60s theme with a little psychedelic history from the Blue Magoos, one of the bands that helped make New York considerably fuzzier in the middle of the 60s. Their Woodstock connection comes from their guitarist, Michael Esposito, who joined the band in 1966 and then later made Woodstock his home, becoming part of the local music community for years to come. So today we're spinning their 1966 garage psychedelic classic, We Ain't Got Nothing Yet, a little 60s history with a very Woodstock footnote.

0: Radio Woodstock 100.1, Homegrown, featuring the Blue Magoos from 1966. We ain't got nothing yet. I love getting to pull a thread like this where a 60s garage psych record suddenly connects back to Woodstock through their guitarist, Michael Esposito. And that's really what Homegrown means to me. Not just playing local music, but keeping the stories, the people, the history of this place in the mix too. And if you enjoy that kind of connection, I'd really love for you to become a Radio Woodstock member today, because your support is what gives us the room to keep digging and discovering and sharing all of this with you. 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

0: 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I want to send out a huge thank you to everyone who stepped up for Radio Woodstock today, earlier this week. 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Like John C. and Dixon and Beth and Karen and Bria and Steven and John B. and Gordy, and the list goes on of so many of you. So thank you for being part of this with us. We really, really appreciate you. And we really, really appreciate the local partners that we have that we get to celebrate daily and give them a spotlight. The ones that are right here in our community, owned by the people who live in this community, like Greg Farm in Red Hook, who have delicious raspberries right now, who are inviting you to go apple picking. You can get info at thegregfarm.com. And now I'm thinking back on the whole week. We spent the whole week traveling through the decades, and today we've landed in the 60s. But really, this week has been more about not just looking back. It's about the songs that found us, the records we wore out, the artists that changed us, the way music gets tied into our actual lives. And that's why I love radio. There are a million places to hear music right now, but this is still human, real people choosing songs, supporting homegrown local artists, bringing musicians into the studio, and sharing it all with this community. And we know everything costs more right now. Groceries, gas, subscriptions, all of it. 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And truly, whether you become a member or you just simply listen every day, thank you for being here with us. That's going to do it for me. Justin's coming up next. I'll be back here tomorrow night. We're going to get real funky. We're going to get real soulful. We're going to get real worldly. It's Saturday night from 7 to 10. I'll catch you all then. Have a great weekend.
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And the Doors, Light My Fire. Good afternoon. 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

0: Grateful Dead, China Cat on Radio Woodstock 100.1, and Steppenwolf, Magic Carpet Ride. That's what we're going to take you on later today on Live at 5 for the final day of our fall member drive. And to conclude our 7 decades, 5 days, one station programming this week, we're celebrating the counterculture decade of the 60s with a 4-song set recorded live at the Woodstock Music and Art Fair on Saturday and Sunday, August 16th and 17th, 1969, including Janis Joplin, Jefferson Airplane, Johnny Winter, and Santana on Live at 5 today. 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Looks pretty good. We've got sunny skies for the rest of the afternoon, mid to upper 70s, partly cloudy, a little cooler tonight too. Lows in the mid to upper 40s. Mostly sunny tomorrow, mid to upper 60s, and then some clouds tomorrow night, chance of showers overnight, low 50s, and it looks like rain on Sunday, highs in the low 60s. 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And sometime this afternoon, I'm going to give away a couple pairs of tickets to see Blackberry Smoke at Bearsville Theater tomorrow night. 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

0: Cream, Sunshine of Your Love on Radio Woodstock, Norman Greenbaum's Spirit in the Sky, and classic reggae from Desmond Decker, Israelites. This is Justin. 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

0: Creedence Clearwater Revival, Suzy Q on Radio Woodstock, Otis Redding sitting on the dock of the bay, also Smokey Robinson and the Miracles, Tracks My Tears, and the Jackson 5, I Want You Back. This is Justin. 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

The Queen of Soul, Aretha, on Radio Woodstock. Baby, I Love You. Also, Sam Cooke, Having a Party, and Simon and Garfunkel, Homeward Bound. This is Justin. 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One takeaway from this week, for me at least, is just how much music we carry around with us. 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

Marvin and Tammy, You're All I Need to Get By on Radio Woodstock. Zeppelin, Your Time Is Gonna Come, and the Birds, Feel a Whole Lot Better. 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Nail it right the first time. Sunny the rest of today, mid-70s, partly cloudy. A little cooler tonight, mid to upper 40s, then mostly

0: Sunny tomorrow, mid to upper 60s. We'll see some clouds tomorrow night, chance of showers overnight, low 50s. And looks like rain on Sunday, 90 to 100% chance, highs in the low 60s. Back to the 60s with the Stones. Also, Joni Mitchell, Love and More. Next.
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0: Love, Alone Again, or on Radio Woodstock 100.1. Great cover of that by a more contemporary artist, Calexico, that you'll hear here on Radio Woodstock. Joni Mitchell, Chelsea Morning, also Zager and Evans in the year 2525, and the Rolling Stones, Gimme Shelter. This is Justin. Here we are in the year 2026, playing all 60s music for this final day of our membership drive. And to conclude our 7 decades, 5 days, one station programming this week. On Live at 5 later, we're going to celebrate the countercultural decade of the 60s with a 4-song set recorded live at the Woodstock Music and Art Fair, Saturday and Sunday, August 16th, 17th, 1969, including Janis with the Cosmic Blues Band, Peace of My Heart, Santana, Evil Ways, Jefferson Airplane on the very trippy White Rabbit, and Johnny Winter with his set closer, a cover of Chuck Berry's Johnny Be Good. All performances from the 10-CD limited edition Woodstock Experience box set that came out in 2009 for the historic festival's 40th anniversary. 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

0: Beatles from Sgt. Pepper's. Ringo on vocals with a little help from my friends on Radio Woodstock, Archie Bell and the Drells, and Laura Nero, Stoned Soul Picnic. Sounds like fun. This is Justin, and this is going to be fun too. 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On this final day, I just want to say there's songs that are still ahead of us. 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

0: Donovan and call him Mellow Yellow on Radio Woodstock 100.1. 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
1: AP News, I'm Ben Thomas. President Trump's lashing out at news outlets whose coverage he does not like. Jennifer King has details.
2: President Trump says he is banning CNN, MS Now, and Politico from the White House due to what he called unfavorable coverage, and says more could follow. In a post on Truth Social, he said it was for constant reporting of fake news. It's the administration's latest test of First Amendment protections, and it could upend the traditional 5-network TV pool that covers the president. The president has pursued legal action against a variety of media outlets, including the New York Times, the Wall Street Journal, and the BBC. The Associated Press is still involved in the case after he kicked their journalists out of smaller events at the White House in retaliation for not changing the Gulf of Mexico's name. Jennifer King, Washington.
1: Russians have begun 3 days of voting in the country's first wartime parliamentary election. However, there's virtually no opposition. The Kremlin's looking to underline public support for the war in Ukraine. In the Middle East,
3: Iran says it struck a Togo flag oil tanker, the Trend, for what it calls an illegal attempt to pass through the Strait of Hormuz. Hundreds of thousands of Iranians are rallying in the biggest government-organized show of defiance since the war began. Those in Friday's march in Tehran are pledging readiness to take up arms after the US and Israel attacked in February. I'm Charles de Ledesma.
1: Oil prices eased a tad more today, though they remain above the $100 per barrel mark. But U.S. gasoline prices have been surging this week, regular grade up another 3 cents in the past day, 17 cents since last Friday. AAA puts the national average close to $4.47 per gallon. And President Trump says all 50 states are joining a program to provide what he describes as most favored nation pricing for some Medicaid drugs. The White House estimates it could save more than $500 billion over 10 years. Details, however, remain unclear. This is AP News. If you just bought tickets for a Knicks game in the coming season and you thought that was way more expensive than you expected, well, Ed Donahue says, hold on a minute.
4: Ticket sales for the NBA champion New York Knicks are on hold. A mistake caused Knicks ticket prices to be listed for amounts that were too high. The get-in price for next month's season opener against the Philadelphia 76ers was more than $1,000. Madison Square Garden Sports said in a statement they're rolling back to last year's prices, plus an average increase of 12%. The plan is to restart sales with new prices shortly. The Knicks say anyone who already bought individual higher price tickets will be refunded the difference. There is generally a ticket increase after seasons when the Knicks make the playoffs. I'm Ed Donahue.
1: That opening game against LeBron James and the Sixers is October the 20th. There's more news at apnews.com. I'm Ben Thomas. Thanks for listening.
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0: 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All right. Let's go back to Yasgur's Farm, back to the garden. You're going to hear Santana on Evil Ways, Jefferson Airplane on the trippy White Rabbit, and we'll close out with Johnny Winter with his set closer, a cover of Chuck Berry's Johnny Be Good, all performances from a 10-CD limited edition Woodstock Experience box set that came out in 2009 by Rhino Records for the historic festival's 40th anniversary. We'll kick it off with this one from Janis and the Cosmic Blues Band, Peace of My Heart, from Woodstock, on Radio Woodstock, Live at 5.

0: Closing out a killer four-song set from the original Woodstock Music and Art Fair, Saturday, Sunday, August 16th, 17th, 1969, on Live at 5, Radio Woodstock. Great Johnny Winter and his set closer, cover of Chuck Berry's Johnny Be Good. Also Janis with the Cosmic Blues Band on Peace of My Heart, Evil Ways from Santana, and Jefferson Airplane on the trippy White Rabbit. All from the countercultural decade of the 60s. 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And thanks to one of those local businesses bringing you the weekend weather forecast right now, Williams Lumber and Home Center, 7 locations throughout the Hudson Valley, so you can nail it right the first time. Partly cloudy, a little cooler tonight too, mid to upper 40s. Nice day tomorrow, mostly sunny, mid to upper 60s. Clouds roll in tomorrow night, chance of showers, overnight low 50s, and it looks like rain, about a 90 to 100% chance, depending on where you live. Rain on Sunday, highs in the low 60s. We're going back to the 1960s with The Crazy World of Arthur Brown and Neil Young in less than 2 minutes.
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0: Neil, Down by the River, Radio Woodstock, and the crazy world of Arthur Brown, Fire. This is Justin. Today's 60s music reminds you how much you could change in one decade. New sounds arrive, rules get broken. Suddenly, music goes somewhere nobody expected, and it's that spirit of discovery that's a big part of what we believe radio should be. 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

0: A classic from the 60s. The McCoys, Hang On Sloopy on Radio Woodstock. And the Beach Boys, Good Vibrations. This is Justin. We're getting great vibrations on this, the final day of our fall member drive. 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

I'll take you back to the chick where I belong. 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

0: Count five. Psychotic reaction on Radio Woodstock. 100.1. And 10 years after, I'm going home. Concluding our day of 60s music on this, the final day of our fall member drive. Thank you so much to everyone who became Radio Woodstock members for the very first time and those who renewed their membership of the Radio Woodstock family. We had 5 days of music, decades of records, and a whole lot of memories. This week was never really just about looking back. 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We're going to go back to our regular programming, which is everything from the 60s to today in just 2 minutes. And I'm going to try to get some of those song requests in from Radio Woodstock members in the next hour as well. Police, Wishy, and a new one from Oh He Dead next.
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Wishy, Lovesick on Radio Woodstock 100.1, and the Police, Bring on the Night for Radio Woodstock member John W. in Kingston. This is Justin. We just wrapped up our fall member drive. 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Thank you to all of our returning members and to all of the new members of our family, including Maggie and Shokan, Bob W. in Craryville, who wanted to hear that Beatles song we played earlier. Also, Matthew M. in Highland. And it's a long list. Bear with me for a second. Susan N. in Rosendale. Mike B. in Poughkeepsie. Michael T. in Rhinebeck. Justine S. in Woodstock. Gail R. in Saugerties. Tim L. in Kingston. Helen D. in Woodstock. Laurel R. in Saugerties. Chris R. in New Paltz. Henry R. in Bloomington. Robert C. in Pokequag. And thank you to Thomas L. in New Bern, North Carolina. Thank you, Thomas. Andrew J. in Rhinebeck. Shauna S. in Matatuck, New York. Patricia K. in Clifford. Linda in Olympia, Washington. John B. in Poughkeepsie. Christopher M. in Poughkeepsie. Alyssa A. in Glenford. Michael W. in Olive Bridge. Jane G. in Pompano Beach, Florida. Daniel M. in

0: Stevie Wonder, Sir Duke, a special request for Radio Woodstock member Marcy Kay in Accord. Also, the Rolling Stones, Lady Jane for Annette Kay in Kingston. 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Oh, and I also wanted to say thank you to Linda Z. The list is long. We'll try to get to more of those throughout the weekend. 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Partly cloudy, cooler tonight, mid to upper 40s. Mostly sunny tomorrow, mid to upper 60s. Some clouds tomorrow night, chance of showers overnight, low 50s, and it looks like rain on Sunday, highs in the low 60s. Got a great new track from Pokey Lafarge, plus The Sincere's and Anders Osborne in just 2 minutes.
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0: Great Anders Osborne, 47 on Radio Woodstock. 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

0: The Weeks, Brother in the Night on Radio Woodstock 100.1. And a new one from Ziggy Marley featuring Nika Costa. Hey, people now. This is Justin. I want to say thank you one last time to all the folks who became Radio Woodstock members during our fall member drive and those who renewed their membership of the independent Radio Woodstock family. Thank you so much from the bottom of our hearts. I'm going to be off next week. Thanks to Lenny Block. I'm going to go rest my voice, and I'll be back with you on the following Monday. Have a great weekend.
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Radio Woodstock 100.1, Fired Up, Modest Mouse, also the Rolling Stones and John Batiste. Good evening, you're listening to Friday Nights with Xavier, and what a week it's been. Going through all the decades for our membership drive today, we had the 60s, and now we are back to our regularly scheduled programming. But of course, it's never too late to become a member. 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But I'm sure you would like to get to the music at this point. We got some Beck coming up, also The Sacred Souls. But right now, we have a new one from Julia Jacklin. This is Get Away From Me.

0: Radio Woodstock 100.1, Glycerine, from a little band called Bush. Before that, we had Beck with Disappearing Act from the new album Ride Lonesome, out now. This one just came out today. I'm super excited to listen to the whole thing. Leja is going to be playing it for Record Night Monday at 9. I'm definitely going to be tuning in. This is one that I've personally been super excited for. It is, of course, the follow-up to Beck's 2020 Grammy-winning album, Hyperspace. And Beck, to me, is just one of those artists that his sound is just so timeless that he kind of keeps getting more relevant with every year. I feel like songs like Loser or Where It's At could have come out today and have done equally as well. He just kind of struck upon something so timeless with his sound. And so I'm excited to see where he takes this new one. He's taken things in more of a singer-songwriter acoustic direction. And yeah, I just want to hear where he goes with it. Good evening. You're listening to Friday Nights with Xavier. And we are going to be back in just a little bit with some Sean Rowe.
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0: 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It's Xavier, and you know what that means. It is a Friday night, giving you some good music to play you into the weekend. 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